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1: So this is your sign you're going to want to pick up a book pretty soon. They say deep reading could actually extend your life. I'll explain what

0: 102. So people who read books for as little as 30 minutes a day have actually lived longer, 2 years longer to be precise, than non-readers. Now, they found a 20% reduction in mortality risk, all because of reading. So it's this boost in longevity, and they found it with books, not with newspapers or magazines, and definitely not with social media or online articles. They found that deep reading is what they're calling it, where you have a complex narrative in your mind over multiple days. It exercises the brain in ways that quick skimming can't match.
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0: Peacock's feel-good 60s and 70s hits. So dating has become so expensive, singles have actually coined a new term for it. It's called dateflation. Now, they're saying that because of rising prices for everything from meals to drinks and entertainment, it's forcing a lot of people to rethink how they're dating. So instead of pricey nights out, a lot of singles are embracing what's called as infladating, which is choosing budget-friendly options like coffee dates, walks, free events, cooking at home. And doing that shift is actually great. It's allowing people to really focus on getting to know each other. So it's an idea. Infladating. Are you in?
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0: 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So a new study found that older adults who listen to music most days actually had an almost 40% lower likelihood of developing dementia than people who listened less often, right? 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

Cape Cod's feel-good 60s and 70s hits, Cool 102. So this is your sign, apparently Gen Alpha. If they use the term, that's AI, they don't actually mean the AI that you and I are familiar with. Let's explain next.

Just so you know, this next song is no longer covered under warranty, so it could fall apart at any song now. 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

0: to Cape Cod's feel-good 60s and 70s hits. So if you've heard the younger generation, Gen Alpha, talking about AI, they may not be talking about technology, all right? They've actually turned the phrase into their version of something being fake or sketchy or suspicious. So like if a toy is a cheap knockoff, if a story sounds made up, they're quick to say, that's AI. But basically, it doesn't mean AI that we know. AI is becoming shorthand for anything that seems inauthentic.
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Don't forget to let me know what you want to hear. Using that talkback mic, I got you covered.

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0: Cape Cod's feel-good 60s and 70s hits, Cool 102. So if you're a late-night snacker and you've got to eat a little something before bed, well, heads up, there are certain foods that actually support melatonin, and they're actually linked to the body's natural sleep cycle. 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

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I'm Michelle Fay. 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

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Want a stronger marriage? Lace up those walking shoes and get out there. Turns out that getting active and, well, walking a little bit with your partner could help you strengthen your relationship. Let's talk next.

0: Todd's Feel Good 60s and 70s Hits, Cool 102. So if you want a stronger marriage, they suggest taking a walk together. According to this new study, they found that couples who exercise together communicate better, resolve conflicts more effectively, and experience less marital stress than couples that don't share physical activity. And they say the biggest improvement, though, was in communication. Experts actually say that it's because these shared activities just create more opportunities to talk, to connect, and support each other.
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Cape Cod's feel good 60s and 70s hits, Cool 102. 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Either way, glad to have you here. 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
1: Hey, it's Christina. So when it comes to tipping, how much, like, when do we stop doing that? Like, for me, if I'm ordering a pickup order, literally, they don't even take my order. I do it myself online. 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

0: Cape Cod's feel-good 60s and 70s hits, Cool 102. Hi, it's Christina. All right, Jake, when you go to a coffee shop, like, when is tipping gone too far? I don't know. Thoughts on this?
1: The coffee shop. 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

102, Cape Cod's feel-good 60s and 70s hits. Hey, it's Christina. So they put together a list of things that you should not throw away. One of them is family heirlooms. You may not want it, but another family member may, so maybe check in with family first. Potential collectibles. Broken items. It may feel generous, but they're not going to want it either.

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1: Julie, when it comes to tipping, what are you doing? Like, are you continuing to feed into the tipping culture, or what's going on?
2: We just split the whole tipping thing. Like, let's say if I'm with someone, mm-hmm. if it's my friend or, like, a boyfriend, we just split the tip.
1: 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I like that. I mean, I've heard split the check. Might as well split the tip, too.
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1: Is that your final decision? 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

0: 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Big shout to Sharon, who won earlier. Congrats.
1: Oh, my God, no way.
0: Yep.
1: That's amazing. I've never won anything. Thank you so much.
0: And now
1: That's
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1: Amazing.
0: Yeah.
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0: And you can win, too, starting

go-to Kid Cudi's feel-good 60s and 70s hits. Hey, it's Christina. So I went to a boutique, and they literally flipped the iPad around, and they had a chance for me to tip the salesperson who literally just, you know, rung me up. Bagged my merchandise. I'm like, a tip, huh? How are you dealing with this?

0: 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Okay, when it comes to tipping, let's just say restaurants, because before I was like, well, a boutique, but I think that's silly. I think we all know you probably don't need to be tipping when you're in a boutique, unless you go above and beyond customer service and you insist on tipping, then there's that. But tipping in general, usually at restaurants and stuff, like, are we tipping 10, 15% or more than that, Nathan? Thoughts?
1: Well, I feel if you can't tip, then you shouldn't go out to eat or get delivery in any way. But I still keep it 15% for deliveries, but I've been cooking at home more.
0: Yeah. I mean, you have to. It's expensive.
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Hi, it's Christina. We are so excited to hook up more trips to our iHeartRadio Music Festival in Vegas. I have to tell you about this coming up in 10, how you can win this morning.

0: 102. This morning, we have another chance for you to win a trip for two to our iHeart Radio Music Festival in Vegas, just like our guy Norm here.
1: I feel awesome. Looking forward to the vacation and $1,000 suit nice. For the concert.
0: Oh, I'm so happy for you. Congratulations. Once in a lifetime opportunity. Or not. I mean, I've heard of, you know, a couple people winning year after year, and I'm happy for them. It's all about consistency. Always key. Another chance to get in on it. Coming up again. Going down at 9 a.m. this morning.
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1: Hi, it's Christina. 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Because chronic stress can age the brain, contribute to brain fog. You don't want that. Harder to concentrate.

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1: You broke my heart, 'cause I couldn't dance. You didn't even want me around. And now I'm back to let you know I can really shake 'em down.

Cool 102, Cape Cod's feel-good 60s and 70s hits. I really want to see the Prince Purple Rain adaption for Broadway. It's really going to be opening up in March for people to kind of get the first glimpse of it, but slam-packed with Prince songs. Boy, do I wish I could be there, but hoping it'll be like the Michael Broadway show and tour the country. Fingers crossed.

0: to
1: win another trip to our iHeartRadio Music Festival in Vegas this morning at 9 a.m. We give you a keyword to text in to win, and that's it. 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Friday is sold out, by the way. 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

0: It's not summer until you hear some jerk say, "Oh, is it hot enough for you?" 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

Kid Cudi's feel-good 60s and 70s hits, Cool 102. So, are you a big fan of self-checkouts? I don't mind them in some ways, but make sure you don't leave a mess and don't get into other people's space. 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There's a whole list of etiquette rules.

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1: 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How much is too much? 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

0: Hit Pads, feel good, 60s and 70s hits, cool 102. Hi, it's Christina. All right, Heather, I want to know if you are tipping more these days. Like, what are we doing here?
1: I've been tipping a lot more for grocery delivery because I'm using them so often and I feel like they're going above and beyond.
0: Yeah, no, totally. 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Not everybody can do it. 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Okay. 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You gotta tip. And at least 15 to 20%.
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I am cracking up that Gen Z job seekers aren't showing up to their interviews alone. Their parents are tagging along. It's gotten so common that recruiters are getting emails from moms, resumes hand-delivered by dads. I mean, are you serious?

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1: Hi, it's Christina. 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If I do any sort of luxury, like have anything delivered, of course, I'm tipping at least 20%. You just have to. That's

0: 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Cool 102. I feel like people are really, you know, starting to beg for tips. I've seen tips at, you know, a convenience store. I'm like, really? I'm getting an energy drink at, you know, a gas station and you want me to tip you? No. Not doing it. Adam, how about you, friend?
1: You know, I kind of tip about the same, to be honest with you. Like, what is it, like 15% somewhere 20, around there?
0: 20%.
1: Kind of same old, same old.
0: Yeah, okay. All right.
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1: Hey, it's Christina. Well, this summer's surprise fragrance is cola. Beauty experts say that soda-inspired perfumes are taking off. Kind of like citrus, caramel, spice. And what's the appeal? It's all about nostalgia, especially in the summertime.

0: song is running on the original factory batteries, so we'll probably need to swap in a new pair of AA's in a song or two. Just FYI.
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Cape Cod's Feel Good 60s and 70s hits, Cool 102. It's official. When it comes to the Battle of the Burgers, Burger King reigns supreme. The home of the Whopper has seen a massive sales surge this year, which has propelled it past Wendy's to become the second largest fast food chain after Mickey D's.

0: Cape Cod's Feel Good 60s and 70s Hits, Cool 102. Good morning. It's Christina. And yes, we have another chance for you to win a trip for two to our iHeartRadio Music Festival in Vegas, flight, hotel, tickets to Friday night's sold out show, Saturday night, that's close to being sold out, September 18th and 19th at the T-Mobile Arena. And Marissa won earlier.
1: Oh my God, no way.
0: Yes.
1: That's amazing. I've never won anything. Thank you so much.
0: You're welcome.
1: This is amazing.
0: Congrats.
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0: Congrats. Hey, we've got your next chance to win right around 9 a.m.
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0: 102, Cape Cod's feel good 60s and 70s hits. Hi, it's Christina. Okay, so tipping. Now, if I get a coffee, let's say this morning, and it's anything more than just coffee and cream, I'm probably not going to tip. Macy, you think people should not tip where?
1: Starbucks,
0: why? What do you think?
1: Because their job is to make coffee. They get paid for it, so why should I tip you?

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1: Good morning. Okay, it looks like we ruffled a few feathers this morning. I don't know, Jake. Thoughts on tipping? What are we doing here?
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0: Bad news, it is way too early in the morning. The good news is Monday's in the rear view mirror. Welcome to Taco Tuesday.
1: Good morning, David. You and Mrs. Jones do tacos usually on Tuesday, don't you?
0: We do tacos or some form of Mexican just about every week, and we love it when it falls on a Tuesday.
1: Of course.
0: Extra hot sauce, please. How are you doing this morning?
1: I'm great. I am ready to go see what we're going to get into today. In fact, I think it's time to mess up all of our ears with hot mess during game time.
0: Hot mess is lined up. I will have the Bounty paper towels ready to clean that up. Also, if you have a cool dog's name, we're going to get into the most popular doggy names in the 6 o'clock hour. Plus, as always, guaranteed smiles with this show with good news, baby. It's all on the way. David and Meredith in the morning.
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1: Got another list here. We get it every year, Mayor. And this is the top 10 doggy names. Aww. Back again.
0: I love it.
1: Now, the top three, I think, have been like in rotation. So let's start at number 10 and see if your dogs are on these popular name lists.
0: May I guess one again?
1: You absolutely may. By the way, 56 million U.S. households have at least one dog, so they crunched a lot of numbers.
0: Wow.
1: Go ahead.
0: Luna.
1: Luna is in the number 2 position.
0: Nice.
1: Well done. Do you remember?
0: Mm-mm.
1: Last year, the name is back at number 1. But we'll start at number 10. Lola.
0: Okay.
1: Number 9, Charlie.
0: Aw.
1: Number 8, female dog, Lucy.
0: Nice.
1: Followed by this one, I think, has been in the top 10 for decades. Buddy.
0: Buddy. I was going to say Diesel. I feel like I meet a lot of Diesels.
1: Diesel did not make the top 10.
0: Okay.
1: But Vin is very proud. All right. Milo is number 6.
0: Aww.
1: Daisy is number 5. Coco, number 4. Number 3, I hear this all the time, Max.
0: Yep.
1: Hey, Max. Number 2, you said it, Luna. And number 1, at the tippy top of the list, Bella.
0: Oh, I was going to say Cooper.
1: Cooper's a great dog
0: name. Yeah, Cooper Doop.
1: I also like Fred. So thank you. If you have any of those in the top 10, you should be proud. Very popular names. Cheyenne did not make the list again this year.
0: Neither did Ribby.
2: Ho, ho, ho, it's magic. Making your boredom disappear. Your morning magic. You know. David and Meredith, every morning.
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1: You know, album artwork, we don't get it like we used to. Why?
0: Oh.
1: There's not that many albums around. Now, they are making a comeback. I got to share something with you. I totally forgot. We played Pat Benatar moments ago.
0: Okay.
1: I saw a picture from her album I totally forgot about. And when I looked at it, I go, I bet you Meredith's never seen Pat Benatar in this light.
0: Okay.
1: You ready? First of all, this is the cover of her album called Get Nervous. And
0: oh, cool.
1: This you may have seen. That is Get
0: nope.
1: Nervous.
0: Never seen that.
1: You want to describe it?
0: Sure. She's in a straight jacket. She's doing an incredible stretch.
1: Yes.
0: And she has straight up 80s makeup and crazy hair. I love it.
1: Yeah. Now I'm going to show you the back of the album cover. My son had this in his collection and I was going through. I'm like, I love Pat Benatar. And I flipped the album over. This is Pat Benatar like you've never seen her before.
0: Wow. She looks like when I used to cut my Barbie's hair and the plugs were sticking out.
1: They're taking off her straitjacket. Her arms look like they're 10 feet long. And this...
0: That's crazy.
1: This hair and the look on her... I've never seen Pat Benatar look like that since.
0: I haven't either. It's awesome, though. I love the artwork on that album. How cool.
1: And it's called Get Nervous, hence the straitjacket. So there you go. Just sharing some old school album artwork and pictures.
0: That wasn't on the album called Padded Room? That's what it should be.
1: It's actually a better name mm-hmm. for the album. Well done.
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0: 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I haven't been hip with the kids for quite some time. 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
0: New details have emerged around actress Hayden Panettiere's death. Authorities responded to an unresponsive female at a Greenville, South Carolina residence around 1:51 p.m. on Sunday. According to dispatch audio, officials discussed an apparent overdose and cardiac arrest, while a source told People magazine that Narcan was found at the scene, suggesting an opioid emergency. The Greenville County Coroner's Office said first responders did do advanced cardiac life support measures and resuscitation efforts were unsuccessful. An autopsy was completed yesterday, and officials say no signs of trauma were discovered that would have contributed to the death.
1: Traveling in the near future? Want a good deal on the airfares? There's a new ranking from a travel platform called Going, and they compared more than 45,000 routes, and here's how the airlines ranked. Number 6, JetBlue. Number 5, Alaskan or Hawaiian Airlines. Number 4, United. 3 is Southwest. 2 is Delta Airlines. And the airline with the best domestic flight deals? American Airlines. You are now free to save some money about the country.
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1: Okay, David, I have this story here. Did you see this about a California family that was frightened and alarmed after discovering someone had been living underneath their new home?
0: I heard someone was scared and confused, not frightened and alarmed.
1: Oh, my goodness.
0: So wait, go back. This sounds like a horror movie.
1: Yes, Southern California family alarmed after discovering signs of a mystery dweller. They were hearing noises, some banging around, some scratching around at night. And then they finally figured it out one day when they were outside and they saw a board next to, like, leaning up against their deck on the outside, on the back, what is it called? Backyard.
0: Like crawl space.
1: This is what perimenopause brain sounds like. Couldn't remember the word backyard. So they moved the little piece of wood, uh-huh. And there's a little crawl space. And sure enough, there were personal effects. There was cleaning supplies. Ooh. There were some clothes and some drugs. And they were like, aha, there's somebody living under our deck. Now, I don't know if they have found the person, but they did remove the stuff, called the cops. And now they're a little bit alarmed,
0: yeah,
1: to know, is this person going to come back? Is, ooh, there a way to get into the house from under there? So it's pretty crazy. They contacted Pro Management, the company that manages the rental home, but they haven't gotten a response yet.
0: Wow. Mm-hmm. You know, I had some sympathy.
1: Yeah.
0: Till I heard drugs.
1: I
0: it's
1: know.
0: Like, come on, man. But anyway, this is a movie, I feel, that I saw, and it was a lot scarier,
1: yeah,
0: than that. Was it Barbarian? It was something where someone was hiding under the house, and it was super creepy.
1: Okay, there's also a show recently, like a miniseries, where the people were like living in the home, in the wall, like in the house while the people were there.
0: Super creepy.
1: Oh, it is odd. It makes me feel like I need to check all around my house. At least here, my house is so flat, you can't really live under it.
0: Oh, yeah, no way.
1: So maybe they live in it. That's what I have to look at now.
0: And luckily, you hear stories sometimes of attics.
1: Mm-hmm.
0: We don't have an attic.
1: Oh, okay.
0: It's just beams. I don't even think we have a crawl space.
1: It's so hot up there. I don't think anyone could survive up there anyway. But yikes, that'll make your skin crawl.
0: Right out of the movies.
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0: 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Having way too much fun, and it's not even Champagne Friday yet. 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
0: All right, we're going to make a hot mess right now, and here's the deal. The first part of it is messy. It's like you spilled your drink and it landed on your kitchen tile floor.
2: Party foul.
0: You got to get some paper towels. The second part of this comes with a warning. It is spaghetti sauce that falls, breaks on white shag carpet.
2: Oh, dear.
0: That's how messy it is.
2: Oh, my.
0: So first part.
2: Stress levels up, dude.
0: Of the hot mess. Here we go. Okay, that is pretty messy.
2: Okay.
0: But if you listen closely and you can split your brain in half, you may have recognized both songs. So turn your radio down if you're a little squeamish. Here's the second half of that mess for more hints. Here we go.
2: I can't take it.
0: That's not even a mess. That is just like off the rails.
2: All right. You need to know both of the names of those songs.
0: If you want to play Hot Mess, see if you got either of those. I'll tell you what. I won't subject you to the second half again. First part, listen closely. You can identify both of these songs. It's a challenge. Whoop. And I'll turn it down before Meredith starts twitching in her right eye.
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0: All right, we're making a hot mess today. You know, I'm in radio. We love professional opens. You know, we have reverse. Mm-hmm. We have the brain game. We even have the doo-doo game, which has the loop of the doo-doo-doo-da-da-da-da. So we need a professional open for the game we call Hot Mess. So spent about 45 minutes last night.
1: Oh, look at you.
0: Producing this. Here we go. It's your hot mess.
1: I like it.
0: Just made a hot mess there.
1: What a use of 45 minutes.
0: Maybe it was seconds.
1: Okay.
0: Not quite sure. So we played you a hot mess, which let me go back and play this again. You know what? I'm going to play it in its entirety. Hold on to your butts. Here we go.
1: Yeesh, my skin crawls.
0: I do that just to watch Meredith's face.
1: I like it, though.
0: When you're in the industry, that is painful. Here we go. Let's go to the phones. Hey.
3: Hi, good morning.
0: Hey, would you like to help clean up our hot mess?
3: I can try. I'm not certain, though. I'm thinking White Wedding, and do you want me?
0: Oh, man. You're half right on that one. And you're three quarters right because you got Billy Idol in there. It is a Billy Idol song.
3: Okay.
0: So keep listening. Turn it up.
1: Thanks for trying. Okay.
3: Thank you.
0: Bye. Hey, thanks for holding. What's your guess?
4: I'm thinking it is Rebel Yell, Billy Idol.
0: Yeah.
4: And then Don't You Want Me.
0: How did your brain do that? Amazing. Woo!
4: Oh, I got it.
1: Yes, you got it.
4: That's awesome.
0: Yes, that's what we were looking for.
4: I'm shocked.
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3: New details have emerged around actress Hayden Panettiere's death. Authorities responded to an unresponsive female at a Greenville, South Carolina residence around 1:51 p.m. on Sunday. According to dispatch audio, officials discussed an apparent overdose and cardiac arrest, while a source told People magazine that Narcan was found at the scene, suggesting an opioid emergency. The Greenville County Coroner's Office said first responders did do advanced cardiac life support measures and resuscitation efforts were unsuccessful. An autopsy was completed yesterday, and officials say no signs of trauma were discovered that would have contributed to the death.
1: Traveling in the near future? Want a good deal on the airfares? There's a new ranking from a travel platform called Going, and they compared more than 45,000 routes, and here's how the airlines ranked. Number six, JetBlue. Number five, Alaskan or Hawaiian Airlines. Number four, United. Three is Southwest. Two is Delta Airlines. And the airline with the best domestic flight deals, American Airlines. You are now free to save some money about the country.
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1: All right. Haven't dated in decades, so I have no idea if this is a good thing or a bad thing. Can you help me out, Mayor?
0: I can try.
1: Not that you've dated in recent years.
0: Not since I got married.
1: Okay. Yes. Which, for those listening, how long ago was that?
0: 2018. So... 8 years.
1: You're doing wedding math.
0: Well, our wedding date always messes me up because it was a December wedding.
1: Yeah.
0: So in my mind, I count that whole year, but it's not. It's always one less than what I think it is.
1: That's true.
0: So I have to do the math.
1: However, plus, you rarely forget your anniversary in December.
0: I know exactly when that is.
1: So here we go. Here's my question. Bumble is ditching women first rule and now are letting men make the first move.
0: Mm.
1: What say you?
0: I hate it.
1: You do?
0: Yes.
1: Okay.
0: This is why. Men tend to send creepy messages more often than women on dating apps.
1: Okay. And I do not disagree.
0: That is fact. Any of you can call and argue me this. This is facts. So what happens is, to weed out the grossies, you have to approve them, basically saying, okay, I like this person, I like that person, and that allows them to message you. So you could have all these creepers or people you don't want to hear from
1: right.
0: messaging you. You never get them. Now, they can bust the first move, and I don't lock it.
1: I see. Mm-hmm. Well, it's effective immediately, and they're also mm-hmm. extending the response window for the first messages from 24 to 72 hours. So they're saying it gives users more time to reply.
0: Oh, boy.
1: So overall, you're saying this may not be a good thing, huh?
0: Well, I don't think so for the girls. I think maybe boys that weren't getting a lot of opportunities, it helps them.
1: Okay.
0: Because it's a free-for-all now.
1: Just going to hope for someone cool.
0: Yeah. Here's the other thing. I keep seeing... and in my own personal life, people are ditching the dating apps. They're tired of the runaround. They're tired of all of the junk you have to go through, the unwanted contact. People are going back to old school, bumping into people, you know, without shoving.
1: Grocery
0: store, going out to eat, doing activities. Join pickleball, guys. I'm telling you, it's a great place to meet someone fun.
1: It's a very social sport. Okay, and you just said it. The shift comes as dating apps mm-hmm. face slower growth,
0: mm-hmm.
1: declining paying users, and growing pressure to make online dating feel less stressful. So you nailed it.
0: There you go. So I guess there's more people not going to be using these apps.
1: There you have it.
2: We love it when a morning plan comes together. Grab your cereal and settle in with David and Meredith.
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0: All right. A lot of tears are being shed at the old gas pumps lately.
1: Yep.
0: But not at the Sunoco of Half Moon in Saratoga County in New York. Okay. They have a little sign on their register that says, and I quote, let me get to it. Want a discount? Show us your best dance moves.
1: Oh, I've seen some of these videos online.
0: Well, Denise LaPointe, a 60-something free-spirited single, has now made this Sunoco get 10 million views on her dance video alone.
1: Oh, my gosh.
0: She really let them see it. She said she was shaking her moneymaker, and she said, I quote, I saved $15. The soul dancing diva featured in the Truck Stop's viral video, who now has over 10 million views, said she just dances to the beat of her own drum while singing, I'm dancing for a discount. I'm dancing for a discount.
1: Wow.
0: She said she was just being her goofy self. Well, it is a huge hit with all of the customers because 20% off of your gas right now is a big deal.
1: Sure is. Dance like no one's watching or 10 million people are watching. I got to see these moves, man. Mm-hmm. She must have been crushing it.
0: All you have to do is look up Sunoco Dance for a Discount or Dancing for a Discount, because now other gas stations are starting to do this, but they are loving it. And the

0: social media manager who came up with this, brand new hire for Sunoco, 23 years old, out of college. And look at the impact that this young person's already making.
1: Hey, guys, how about 10 million views right out of the gate? And she saved about 15 bucks.
0: Yes.
1: Which is more than what I made on the poll last night.
0: There you go.
1: Kudos.
0: They also say in the store, if somebody wants music, they play Whitney Houston's I Want to Dance with Somebody.
1: Perfect.
0: So I love this idea. Bring a little joy to people, even though we're all kind of feeling the squeeze. And that is your good news, baby. All I really need is a little good news.
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1: All the kids are just getting back to school, and there's already a little fashion controversy brewing out there. We're going to get into that coming up in about 4 minutes.

0: Cool 102, Cape Cod's feel-good 60s and 70s hits. There was a little debate that broke out amongst my family. We heard a story about leggings being banned in this particular school. You know, the workout leggings that are skin tight.
1: Sure.
0: And I was like, well, I can kind of understand that. Some of those are very revealing from the backside. And I was surprised to hear a few of the women in the conversation were like, no, there's no problem with that. Yeah, all the skin is covered. I don't see a big deal. And I said, on behalf of 12 to 13 year old boys everywhere that are in schools, wildly distracting, because now they're coming out with more and more different ones. Some of them are like, I call it butt lifters.
1: Yes. Yep.
0: It's almost like a bra for your butt.
1: Right.
0: So I'm just wondering, A, does the school your kid attend have rules about leggings? And B, how do you feel about it? Should they be allowed or not in schools?
1: Okay, I have a question for you. Skin tight jeans in the 80s have a nice effect on the butt. Those are distracting too, right?
0: Yeah.
1: So would you put them in a similar butt enhancing situation for boys to see tight jeans on girls?
0: In that case, I think it's less about the butt than it is the fit. Skin, it looks like skin.
1: Yeah.
0: Jeans don't really look like skin, in my opinion. Jeans, okay. Leggings, probably
1: okay,
0: not.
1: Okay, there you go. I think they should be allowed to wear them because it's not, I think because the skin is covered. Yes, I know you can see the outline.
0: Yeah.
1: And you can see basically, but at least they're covered up. Unlike these shorty shorts that are everywhere.
0: Yeah.
1: I tried to find shorts that are appropriate length. You can't find them.
0: It's
1: when the
0: crazy.
1: The pockets hang out longer than the shorts.
0: Yes.
1: In fact, at a theme park recently, my sisters and I, we weren't judging girls, but it was like,
0: yeah.
1: Our full cheeks were exposed in shorts, just running around the place. It's crazy how short shorts have gotten.
0: These young men must be wildly distracted. So throwing leggings into the mix, they're basically saying no workout gear at school.
1: Oh, man, that stinks, especially when it's hot and you're in a hot climate.
0: Yeah.
1: I would rather wear workout gear to school that when you're hot and walking around and you go sit in the seat, you don't. Ugh.
0: I would. Let me ask you this. Mm-hmm. Those leggings seem very warm.
1: No.
0: They're not?
1: No, they're almost wicking.
0: Every ounce of your butt down is covered. Every inch, I should say.
1: So. Yeah, same with jeans, though. That's the thing. It's. I love them. I wear them all the time.
0: All right. What do you think? Leggings, workout gear in school? Love to hear from you today. Leave us a talk back on the free iHeartRadio app.
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0: Let's go to the talkback line. We were just talking about leggings and workout equipment in schools. Some are saying, uh-uh, can't do that. Others, no problem. You raised your hand.
1: That's right.
0: Are we in class? Do you have leggings?
1: I do. For once, I'm not wearing leggings today. But Carrie on the text line, Carrie, I love you and I agree with you. Here's what she said. How about we hold boys accountable for controlling their behavior instead of regulating what girls wear? Boom!
0: Wow.
1: Yeah, Carrie, in your face.
0: Man. Blame the dude. All right, let's go to the talkback line. Hey.
2: Just wanted to say on the legging issue, leggings has been in schools for the longest time. I mean, since children were little, the leggings. So I don't have a problem with it. Maybe they could just... you know, put a shirt lower or something. I don't know. That's my opinion. Have a great day.
0: There you go. And when you rock the leggings, you do have a bigger shirt over top.
1: I always wear a long sweatshirt or something just to cover my hind end. We also got a very long text from our friend Lego Lady.
0: Yes.
1: She's pretty much seconding what Carrie was saying. And she's saying a video game or a phone's distracting. Pants maybe shouldn't be characterized as the same. So there we go. And also, they should start cracking down on boys with the skinny tank tops, with the pants down below their butt, yada, yada. So I just think this is a great argument for why schools do those very simple uniforms where it's like collared shirt up top, khaki shorts on the bottom.
0: Yeah, for sure.
1: I understand.
0: We actually spent half a morning with the pull your pants up, son. We did a song.

0: called Pull Your Pants Up
1: song. No way.
0: This actually has to do with leggings. Let me ask you this.
1: Yeah.
0: There's a new kind out. And I ran out of the gym crying when I saw the leggings with the built-in thong and the butt lifters on the side. It was like, what is happening with leggings now? What about those?
1: Sure. I'm different, though. I'm pretty modest in the way I dress.
0: Yeah.
1: But I think, man, if a girl's wearing that, go girl.
0: It's okay to wear a thong-type legging in a school. How do you feel about this? It's almost like, where do you stop?
1: When you say thong-type legging, do you mean the zhuzhing between the cheeks?
0: Yes.
1: Okay. Got it. The ones that just accentuate it.
0: A little zhuzhing.
1: Yes. It's got that little seam in the middle there.
0: Yes, it does.
2: Now the world don't move to the beat of just one drum.
3: And that's why both David and Meredith are here to kick off your day. That's

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1: All right, real quick. There are schools saying no leggings allowed when it comes to that workout equipment. And what do you think? Is your school, if your kids are going to school, are they allowed to wear leggings? I don't know if this is kind of like from school to school,
0: right,
1: like what their policy or dress code is. I would imagine. But let's go to line one here. And I know you're getting some texts over there as well. Hey.
2: Hi, good morning.
1: Who's this?
2: My name is Melissa.
1: What's up, Alyssa?
2: I was calling about the whole leggings with the thong built in for kids in school.
0: Yeah.
2: So my kids are one of those that have the like super boring uniforms at school.
0: Mm-hmm.
1: Oh, yeah. Mine, too.
2: I love it because there's no kids making fun of other kids saying mine's better, whatever. I get that. Like, I love that part. But I also love that they cannot wear those leggings in school. I have a 6-year-old daughter. And one of the things that changed when I had a daughter, because my first was a son, was my husband and I said, oh, my goodness, like in a world where Kim Kardashian's an idol, which no offense to her.
0: Sure.
2: But you just want to go, oh my gosh, I want my daughter to be known more for her brain and how strong she is and not that she has a body that's attractive like that. I feel like in this world, it's a very different. And when you're attracting certain people.
0: Yeah. Yep.
2: I'm not trying to be a prude or anything.
0: No, yeah.
2: I just try to protect her, I guess, is what I'm trying to say.
0: Sure.
1: Well, you know what? My kids, when they were young, in elementary school especially, had the uniforms, and life was good, man. Mm-hmm. It was so easy, especially going back to school. And then they could really express themselves afterwards or on the weekend. So, Alyssa, thank you so much for sharing.
2: All right. Have a great day, guys.
0: All right. Thank you so much for that. And on our text line, Lori, hey, where do we draw the line, though? We've got leggings. You got push-up bras with cleavage. You've got mini skirts, short shorts. What's next? You might as well just make it a uniform. I understand the distraction, but if a girl's good looking, no matter what she wears, the boys are going to be looking.
1: All right.
0: Yeah, touche.
1: That is a good point.
0: And WSR Lee says, leggings, keep them for girls and staff. If I were in high school, I'd have perfect attendance, if you know what I mean.
1: Okay.
0: Thanks, Lee. This is exactly what we're talking about, sir.
1: He's gearing up the staff in leggings. Thanks for your feedback this morning.
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1: Well, I got my leggings on, which means it's time for me to go, and please, no pictures.
0: I hate to see you go, but I love to watch you leave in those leggings, David.
1: We'll see you guys tomorrow morning. Have a great Tuesday. Check, please.
0: Bye.

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And at the heart of it all was Martha Quinn. 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

Cape Cod's feel-good 60s and 70s hits, Cool 102. Good morning. Good morning. Now that it's after 10 o'clock, it's me, your friend from the MTV days, back with the greatest songs of all time to get you through your workday. You might have ID'd this one already. It's a little Footloose from Kenny Loggins. Joan Jett is ready to go. Plus, we are standing by for your totally awesome news. Find out how you can join me and share what's lifting you up today. That'll be in just a few minutes. Here's Kenny Loggins, Group Hug.

0: 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Happy Tuesday. It's me, Martha Quinn, back with Joan Jett and the Blackhearts and Michael Jackson ready to go for you. Thank you, Christy, for covering for me yesterday and much of last week. You know, every day I say to you, share something you're excited about. You're totally awesome news. At 10:40, there is a spot for you. You tap the talk back microphone that gets onto your phone with our free iHeartRadio app, and totally awesome news can come from all kinds of places in our lives. My totally awesome news today would be last week I was off because I had a surgery. It was a surgery I was praying for. I didn't mean it to be so close to the vacation I just took a couple of weeks ago, but the hospital called me with a cancellation and said, can you take it? And first my wheels were turning like, wow, Christy just covered for me. I'm going to have to ask her to do it again. What do I do? And my husband was there saying, say yes, say yes. And I go, yes, yes, thank you. I will be there. And then, of course, I had to get the wheels in motion for Christy to cover for me again. Thank you, Christy. It was cleanup from a situation that occurred after my original cancer surgery back in 2023. I'll get more into it in this morning's wellness shot in just about an hour. So you could be prepared if you or somebody you know is going in for a cancer surgery. But long story short, I'm so happy I had this surgery. That would be my totally awesome news. Tell me yours. You could be on in just about half an hour.
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0: 102, Cape Cod's Feel Good 60s and 70s hits. Good things happen every day. And each morning with me, Martha Quinn, you get a dose of totally awesome news.
1: This is Michael from Port St. Lucie. I just wanted to share some totally awesome news. My son, Ben, who was diagnosed with ALL leukemia last year, just entered his maintenance phase for treatment and has been in remission since day 29 of this fight.
0: Michael, this is totally awesome news. Ben is crushing it. Congratulations on him entering the maintenance phase of his leukemia treatment. That means the toughest steps are behind him. You must be just weeping with joy to see him reach this milestone. 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I hope you keep me posted. 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The most.
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Cape Cod's Feel Good 60s and 70s Hits, Cool 102. How you doing? Happy Tuesday. It is me, Martha Quinn, heading towards 11 o'clock with this Michael Jackson song with lyrics written by artist Syeda Garrett, and they're so beautiful.

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It's me, Martha Quinn.

0: 102. Your Tuesday is going to get rocked with some Journey in just a few minutes. Martha Quinn here. This is when we sit back and chat life and health. This is kind of a combination of both. I was out last week because I had a surgery. It's something that happened during my initial cancer surgery back in 2023. Some of my lymphatic vessels were damaged when they removed a bunch of lymph nodes. It's a condition called lymphedema. If you or someone you know is going in for a cancer surgery, ask your surgeon, hey, what's the deal with this lymphedema thing? What symptoms should I look out for? I never heard of lymphedema until I was diagnosed with it when I went to the emergency room because my leg was looking kind of puffy. It can cause fluid to build up in your affected limb. Back in 2023, when I was diagnosed with it, I was told there was nothing I can do, but that has changed thanks to the development of microsurgery. They can get in there and repair some of the damaged lymph vessels. So this is super important information for you to know. It is not common. If you or someone you know is going in for cancer surgery, I think it's worth a conversation, but it's not common. But should it happen to you, it won't blindside you like it did me. Okay, that is your wellness shot. I so appreciate you hanging out with me, Martha Quinn. More rock and roll is straight ahead.
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The music from the MTV years is alive and well. Right now, in the top 10 of the best-selling albums in the country is an album you know. I'm Martha Quinn. I'll tell you what it is in News That Rocks. Meanwhile, Journey's Greatest Hits album that has this song on it is also on the Billboard Top 200. It's been there for 900 weeks.

She was the one who introduced the hits we love during her MTV days. And she's still here playing them. The Martha Quinn Show. Cool 102.

0: 102, Cape Cod's Feel Good 60s and 70s hits. You and me, Martha Quinn, we're spending Tuesday like we spend every day, rocking out, hanging out, and talking all things rock and roll. And each morning at this point, it's your daily news that rocks. Chalk one up to the MTV generation, right alongside Olivia Rodrigo, Ariana Grande, and Drake. This album is one of the top 10 best-selling albums in the country today. Sounds so familiar. What is this album that is actually the best-selling album in the world and has spent 730 weeks on Billboard's top 200 album chart? That's about 14 years. That is Michael Jackson's Thriller. No doubt it's the biopic that has revitalized interest in Michael Jackson's music, and it is no wonder that a sequel to the biopic is being discussed. That is your daily news that rocks. Thanks for hanging with me, Martha Quinn, at noon. Catch today's mixtape, three songs with something in common. Stay here.
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0: WCIB, Falmouth, Hyannis, Cape Cod. Cool 102. It's Martha's Mixtape with Martha Quinn.
1: Our afternoon right now is going to get started with a mixtape like it always does. Three songs you contribute. A round of applause for Brian. Brian, see if you could tell what all three songs have.

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Seconds back, Billy Idol started Brian in Oakland's mixtape. Three songs that have something in common. 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

0: 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Promises, Promises just wrapped up Brian's mixtape. Three songs that had something in common. I'll tell you what Brian calls today's mixtape. Two on Tuesday, we heard Billy Idol's Money Money, then Talk Talks, Talk Talk, and Naked Eyes, Promises, Promises. 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

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It's me, Martha Quinn, with Stevie Nicks.

happen. She helped launch it. Blast off. Right on our TVs. And now she's right here on the radio. This is the Martha Quinn Show. 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

0: are taking your calls right now at 877-266-5102 on Cool 102. I hope you're having a great Tuesday. I'm Martha Quinn. I'm kind of propping my leg up today, but even so, I'm walking on sunshine because last week, the reason I was out, the reason Christy was covering for me, thank you, Christy, is because I was having a surgery during my cancer surgery in 2023 when they were in the get everything out phase. I had abdominal surgery and they removed a bunch of lymph nodes. In that process, some of my lymphatic vessels got damaged and they can now, they didn't used to be able to do anything about this, but due to microsurgery, they can get in there and basically repair some of the plumbing, and those lymphatic vessels are tiny. They're like little human hair. So it is a total miracle. If you've had something happen that you're like, yes, I'm so glad that happened, tap the talk back microphone. It's on your phone when you download our free iHeartRadio app. You could be on with me in just about an hour around 1:40. And it is because of the anesthesia that my throat is a little bit hoarse, but that's what's going on. But at any rate, listen for Eddie Money and Ronnie Spector in just a few.
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Kids in Salt Lake City, go back today. If you're one of those parents, like me, Martha Quinn, who when your kids go back to school, you just come home and want to cry. I totally feel you. Kids, you're going to rock the year. You're going to crush it. Here's Eddie Money and Ronnie Spector. Take me home tonight.

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0: 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And at the heart of it all was Martha Quinn. 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

0: Cape Cod's feel good 60s and 70s hits, Cool 102. When life gives you lemons, make lemonade. When life gives you torrential rain, make a makeshift water park out of a soccer field. My name is Martha Quinn. Anytime something fun or exciting happens in your life or you see something happening in the community, tell me about it. That is totally awesome news. Last Thursday in Sandy, Utah, after they had some torrential rain, it transformed a soccer field basically into a little lake. People were out there on kayaks and paddle boards. Kids were swimming in this little lake. I think I heard in the video one of the people saying it was like 4 feet deep, and it was like, wow, instant fun right here. So, you know, sometimes you just gotta go with what the universe is giving you, and you never know what kind of fun you might have. If you are there in Sandy, Utah, reach out. I'd love to hear all about it. 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

Cool 102, Cape Cod's feel-good 60s and 70s hits. Martha Quinn getting through Tuesday afternoon with you. Michael Jackson right here. 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

songs were brand new, she was right there. 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

0: 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It's time right now to check in with Totally Awesome News. And sometimes when you have something going on that's wonderful, it can still squeeze your heart a little bit in an emotional way.
1: Hi, my name is Pam, and I'm from Ohio. And my awesome news is that my 9-year-old son just lost his back tooth. I'm sad, too, because my baby boy will always be my baby, but he is growing up.
0: Pam, I feel you. 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I'm sure he was psyched. 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

102. Martha Quinn heading towards 2 o'clock with you. I don't want to spread gossip, but I was listening to an interview with Madonna recently, and she was saying that she not only went out with Michael Jackson, but apparently they smooched. Okay, that's what she said. They got really smooched. Here's Open Your Heart.

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Let's keep the 2 o'clock hour rocking and rolling. John Cougar Mellencamp is right here. If you saw his greatest hits tour, any of the shows on it, tell me your concert review. 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

0: Cape Cod's feel good 60s and 70s hits. Cool 102. Martha Quinn getting ready to lay some more classic hits upon you. This is when we chat life and health. I call it your wellness shot. If you or someone you know is going in for a cancer surgery, please talk to your surgeon about lymphedema. I wish that I had known about this when I started my cancer journey. It's a situation that can occur when lymph nodes are removed and lymph vessels get damaged. Chemotherapy and radiation are extra contributing factors. The City of Hope Hospital in Los Angeles says about 10 million Americans deal with this condition. It used to be they would tell you the only things that you could do would be wear compression garments and get certain types of massage. Well, now there is a surgery that can greatly relieve your symptoms. I had mine last week. That's why I was out. It's called a lymphovenous bypass, though I have seen other more complicated names for it. Should you find yourself in this position, Google lymphedema surgeon near me. You might have lymphedema and you never heard about this surgery. Nobody told me about it for a while because it is a growing field of lymphedema treatment. If I can help you out in any way, definitely do not hesitate to let me know. Tap the talkback microphone on our free iHeartRadio app. You and me, we're getting through this thing called life together.
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0: Thank you. I so appreciate it. It's me, Martha Quinn. I was out last week and yesterday. Thank you to Christy, who covered for me. And I am back at it with the greatest songs from the MTV years and beyond. Here's Phil Collins.

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0: 102. Hello, hello. Martha Quinn with you. We're getting close to 3 o'clock, so I'm doing a round of checking the news, and I'm seeing this story about women in Marysville, Utah, thanking wildfire crews by making t-shirts to raise money for the volunteer fire department. And I'm thinking to myself, if you are a member of a volunteer fire department, like we've got a volunteer fire department in my town, may all the blessings of the world rain down upon you. You know, I hear the whistle go off sometimes in the middle of the night. It'll be a stormy night, and I'll hear that whistle go off, and I'll say thank you. Thank you to the volunteer fire department members who are getting up out of bed and heading over to the fire department and getting into the fire trucks and getting to wherever it is that they are needed. And if you're one of those people, thank you. Thank you for what you do. All right, we're going to get back into the Music Club Nouveau. Standing by, you've got the Martha Quinn Show.
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Cool 102, a little bit past 3 in America's greatest city. Greetings and salutations to you and yours from me and mine. Jeffrey T with Patrick Swayze and his. Nobody ever mentions Wendy Fraser. Her name is right there on the record. She's like

0: Cool 102. My name's Jeffrey T. Thought I would clear up any confusion regarding Harrison Ford and Indiana Jones. Because all I've heard the last day or so is, can you believe he's going to do another indie movie? He's 84. I swear I didn't mean for that to sound like Mickey Mouse. All right, let's put this rumor to rest right here, right now. He's not. Here's the real story. Over the weekend, Harrison Ford appeared unscheduled at the D23 convention in Anaheim. That is the ultimate Disney fan event, where he announced he would be the model for an animatronic Indy ride at Disney World's Animal Kingdom. It's called Indiana Jones and the Myth of the Jade Serpent. See, that's why people are confused. It sounds like the name of a movie. New ride should open sometime next year. Right, Mickey?
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Cool 102, Cape Cod's feel-good 60s and 70s hits. Pucker up, buttercup. Just after 4 o'clock in America's greatest city, Jeffrey T. on an SHI Tuesday. So happy it's Tuesday.

0: Cool 102. I'm Jeffrey T. If you are tired of doing laundry, I might have something you want. It's called a Herc shirt. H-E-R-C. And it's described as, quote, the world's first smell-free shirt engineered to handle all seven types of smell so it stays fresh through 18-hour days and month-long trips without a wash. I had no idea there were exactly seven types of smell. In my mind, or nose, there's good smell and bad smell, so basically two. The fabric is woven with materials that fight odor-causing bacteria, neutralize sweat-related smells, and absorb moisture. 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

Cape Cod's Feel Good, 60s and 70s hits, Cool 102. I know we've talked about an unauthorized Billy Joel documentary, but now there's another one in the works, and it's even worse, all AI. Something tells me we will not be seeing official releases of either, but you

0: 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Jeffrey T getting closer and closer to my favorite time in the show. That's 5 o'clock when you could win a trip to Vegas for our 2026 iHeartRadio Music Festival. 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Hilda's trying to win. Where are you?
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102, Cape Cod's feel-good 60s and 70s hits. Supposedly, the piano at the beginning of this song was based on Queen of the Hop from Bobby Darin. Remember, that song goes back a little further than even we play here, but obviously Jim Croce was a fan. Well,

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0: 102, Cape Cod's Feel Good 60s and 70s hits. A few minutes past five in America's greatest city.
1: You have eagles?
0: We do. In fact, they're flying all over the studio. I wish they would settle down.
1: I know.
0: Why are their talons so sharp? Tell them to be nice.
1: You gotta be nice to him.
0: Ow! They didn't listen.
1: Aw, they

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1: 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Yeah.

0: 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Jeffrey T. So grateful for all the teachers who tried to set me right in school. 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They are some of the hardest working and most underpaid professionals in the world. Is there something we can do to give back? Yes. 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It comes out of their pocket. So please take part in iHeartRadio's Thank a Teacher, powered by Donors Choose at iHeart.com/teacher.
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0: 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It is a two-night deal.
1: Oh, my gosh. Oh, this is amazing.
0: You know what else is amazing? Those little sounds you just made, like your own words.
2: I figured, hey, might as well take a shot, and I'm listening anyways.
0: You got it, man. You got it. Who is going along?
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2: I'm just excited to be part of it, the whole spectacular event that gets put together.
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0: 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Perfect. 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

0: Some enjoy their spirits in glasses, some in bottles, some cans, but this guy right here enjoys his spirits in the sky. Norman Greenbaum for...
1: Hello.
0: Hello.
1: I'm Mr. Red.

0: 102, it's Jeffrey T. If you are a server or bartender at a restaurant, it might be time to relocate to Delaware. Why, you might ask? Oh, I'm so glad you asked. Apparently, Delaware is the best state for tipping. And that info comes directly from Toast, the company that makes those handheld devices where you pay your bill. Toast analyzed gratuity data from 171,000 of their locations and found the average tip in the state of Delaware during the first quarter of this year was 22.1%, highest anywhere in the U.S. West Virginia was right behind them in second at 21%, followed by New Hampshire, 20.9% there. Any guesses which state came in last? I find this very hard to believe. California had the lowest average tip, 17.3%. Well, you'd think with all that money, you know, so many rich superstars, it would be way higher. National average, by the way, is 18.8%. I am a 20%er myself. How about you?
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Cape Cod's Feel Good 60s and 70s hits. Cool 102. Are we celebrating National Fajita Day? I remember the very first time I ever saw fajitas. It was at a Chi Chi's. Remember that restaurant, Chi Chi's? I think they might be bringing them back. Hopefully the fire sprinklers won't be turned on. Always get set off.

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0: Oh, no. Do you remember back, like, in the 80s when we'd say, lock it in and rip the knob off? We didn't mean you should really do that.
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1: 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I'm Michelle Faye checking in with Fleetwood Mac now.

102, Cape Cod's feel-good 60s and 70s hits. I find Tuesdays way harder to get through than Mondays, and it is very apparent in how I've been chatting it up today. What's going on? It's Michelle Faye as we play your 70s favorites.

0: 2. Bill Withers coming up for you in minutes. Aerosmith and Elton John. 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

102, it's Michelle Fay. Cleanup crews are out in full force now that the storm has moved on. So please keep the roads clear if you can. And you can check out our Cape Cod Storm Center at cool102.com/storm for any cancellations or delays that have been announced due to the storm.

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1: So there's this new plastic surgery trend. It is on the rise. They're calling it zombie filler. I'm going to share more in about 10 minutes. I'm a little creeped out. I'm just saying. You might be into this idea, though. I don't know. More in 10.

0: out to? Cape Cod's feel-good 60s and 70s hits.
1: So it's this new plastic surgery trend that's on the rise. It's called zombie filler on the internet. 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Now, zombie filler, apparently it's been around for years. 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